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Let's get the party started. 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That's when I knew that your heart was scarring. 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

0: 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It was my fault. 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You know? It was my fault. Not him, because he always wanted to be there for you. And I'm sorry, I was young. But he's always wanted to be a father to you. So I've done, and I take ownership of that, of my choices and decisions. And I'm sorry for that. He's a good guy. So don't hold that against him, because it was my fault. Just, you know, forgive me.
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Let me put this cook on your face, oh. Hit her. I ain't in your beats and you ain't in mine. Yeah, we both outside. 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

he be in heels. We can go bottle for bottle in this junk. 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He Mr. Get It Done. I'm Mrs. One of One. Fall in love every time we link. He got me sprung.com. 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Yeah, we both outside. That's my time.

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0: Hello, Peace or Dove. How are you?
1: What's going on? Phenomenal. How are you doing tonight?
0: I'm doing wonderful. I would like to send the oral expression.
1: Let's make it happen tonight. Start with your name and tell everybody where you're calling from.
0: My name is Tasha. I'm calling from Pittsburgh, Pennsylvania.
1: All right, Tasha in Pittsburgh in the building tonight. And who's on your mind? Who are you thinking about?
0: Jerome.
1: Uh-huh. All right, what do you want to tell him tonight? What's your message?
0: I want to tell him that I love him and I miss him and that I can't wait to say I do. And I'm just going to keep waiting, as always. My promise to him.
1: All right, we got you. Appreciate the call tonight, and you're an inspiration to all others who are listening who are separated from their loved ones, and I know you got big plans for the future. We hope that future hurries up and gets there soon for you.
0: I appreciate that so much, because it's a struggle for us women that's waiting. That's 100% loyal and wait. There's a big difference.
1: You know, I appreciate you, and I know your man appreciates you so much. So thank you so much for sharing that love with all of us tonight. I really appreciate it.
0: I appreciate you for even allowing us to be able to express ourselves, because sometimes we don't even have that outlet.

0: Well, I love it when a plan comes together from city to city, and coast to coast, all around the world. It is the Slow Jam Show. We're going to do our very best to bring some people closer together tonight through a song, a conversation, some special memories. Maybe we'll make some new ones tonight. We'll start with round one of tonight's special dedications. We call them oral expressions.
1: Hi, this is Mackenzie calling from Lubbock, Texas, and I just want to send out an oral expression to my husband in Beaumont, Texas. I love you and I miss you so much.
2: Hey, this is Ruben Brajas from Chandler, Arizona. I just want to dedicate this one out to Madison Mascari. I love you to death, baby, and I can't wait till I get to see you again.

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1: Hi, this is Tanya from Modesto, California. And my oral expression goes out to Omari in Modesto, California. I just wanted to tell you that I love you. Even though things aren't easy and always perfect, you're my world, and I love you.
2: Hey, my name is Deonica. I'm calling from Louisville, Kentucky. I want to send an oral expression to Cesare. He's in Marion, Illinois. I love you, baby. Me and the kids miss you. We can't wait for you to come home.
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0: Yes, I would like to make an oral expression.
1: Okay, let's do it. What's your name, first of all?
0: My name is Brandy, and I'm from Temple, Texas.
1: Brandy, can I guess who this is going out to?
0: Yes.
1: You are one loyal, loyal woman. This is for Chris in Temple, Texas. Did I get that correct?
0: Yes, you did. Yes. Very good. I'm impressed.
1: I'd be in trouble if I was wrong.
0: I know. Yeah, I love him a lot. Yeah, and the only way that we can talk right now, most of the time at night, is through the slow jam.
1: Well, I understand. Well, no worries. I'm going to let you take over the show. So what would you like to tell Chris tonight? It's all you.
0: I just want to tell him I love him. He makes me so happy. And I cannot wait to be with him forever. We're going to be happy.
1: Brandy, those are some plans.

Sweetheart, I've been trying so hard to get over you. I just simply can't. 'Cause the love we share.

0: 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Here's our phone number, 877-209-0631. Your name, don't forget your location. And tell us who's on your mind tonight. Drop an oral expression like this.
1: Hi, this is Dana Cyrus from Fresno, California. And my oral expression goes out to Tyree Cyrus in California City. I just want to say I love you, baby, and I'm always thinking about you.
2: Hey, this is Shay calling from Atlanta, Georgia. I want to give an oral expression to the love of my life, my husband, T. And I can't wait till you make it back to me. I love you, and I hope you have a good night.
3: Yes, this is Cole. I'm calling from Tucson, Arizona. I'd like to leave a message for my mother, Vicki Welch. Your smile and laughter will always be missed by everyone here and everyone that knew you, Mom. Your new and happy home, surrounded by angels, and everyone misses you and loves you.
4: Yeah, this is Natalie from Whittier, California, and this is for Robert, Las Vegas. I just wanted to tell him I love you. I'm always, always thinking about you.
0: All right, Natalie and Whittier, where the girls are prettier. Thank you so much for tuning in tonight. 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

0: Hi, yes. I wanted to make an oral expression in a song request.
1: Absolutely. Let's do it. Start with your name, please.
0: My name is Brenda.
1: Hi, Brenda. Where are you calling from?
0: I'm calling from El Centro.
1: Hey, Brenda. Welcome to the show. Who's on your mind tonight? Who are you thinking about?
0: It would be for Anthony.
1: All right. What are we telling Anthony tonight? What's your message?
0: That I love him and I'm sorry for my attitude.
1: What kind of attitude are you giving him?
0: bad attitude.
1: Oh, no. Why? How come?
0: Just...
1: How come you can't just be cool, just be kicked back, you know?
0: You know, it's that time of the month, so...
1: Oh, you did not. Oh, this poor guy.
0: Not having it.
1: Right. Hey, I appreciate your honesty, and I appreciate you both listening tonight in El Centro, California. I really do.
0: Yes, of course. Our favorite thing.

0: 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Justin for Katie in Tucson, Arizona. We've had our ups and downs, but remember, I'll always love you no matter what. Nia is in Los Angeles. Long-distance love for Jay in Lompoc, California tonight. I'm holding it down for you, and I love you more than words can ever express. Stacy and Mike, Santa Fe, New Mexico. 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From Tiffany to Robert in Las Vegas, Nevada. I'm sorry, and I miss you, and would you please call me? From Marcos to Mason in Midland, Texas. Jeanette and David tonight in Las Cruces, New Mexico. For Daniel to Diana in Corpus Christi, Texas. Kelly is in Jackson, Michigan. For Orlando in Salem, Oregon. Richard and Erica in Pacoima, California tonight on 93.5 K-Day. 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
1: I would like to
0: send an oral expression, please.
1: Okay. What's your name and where are you calling from?
0: Yeah, my name is Emily Medina. I'm from Elizabeth, New Jersey.
1: Awesome. Emily, thank you so much for tuning in tonight. Tell me who's on your mind. Who are you thinking about?
0: So this message is for my future husband, Alfonso Mosquera.
1: Mm-hmm.
0: I just want him to know that I love him so much and that I miss him every single day and every single night. And I want him to keep his head up. And I love

0: 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That's why when you call in tonight, we need your name, but definitely your location, your hometown, your city. Say it loud and proud, and then drop that oral expression just like this.
1: This is Crystal Garcia from Tucson, Arizona, sending an oral expression out to Chris Guest. I love you, babe, and I always will.
2: 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I love you, baby. We miss you so much.
3: 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This is for Vincent Newborn in Anchorage, Alaska. I'm just calling to say I love you, baby. Having my wine tonight, thinking about you, having our slow jam. I hope you're listening.
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0: All right, there it is. 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Thanks for coming through.
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0: yours, not his. 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He smiled. 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Not him, because he always wanted to be there for you. And I'm sorry, I was young. 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He's a good guy. 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Just, you know, forgive me.
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The Beat. The Beat. The Beat. They can't stop.

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That's when I knew that your heart was scarring. Friends to lovers need a part to star in. Like, wait, babe, let

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2: I used to think about immature things. 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

Like Solana, I promise. More buzz, there's a waltz, there's a crater or a spaceship. 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Zodiac sign, it must be a Gemini moon, cause we about to go half. 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

PBN heels. We can go bottle for bottle in this junk. 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Get it done. I'm Mrs. One of One. For the love every time we link. He got me sprung.com. 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
7: You know what I'm saying? You got Wham, you got B.

0: finally caught up on Love Island. I just ended up skipping like 4 episodes. I was like, it's too much, bro. There's one every day.
1: It's a lot.
0: I have a life. I can't keep up with it like that. So, but I'm finally caught up. I love the Casa Amor energy. It's been funny. Now, here's my thing. One of the standout stars, I guess, of the show is Corbin. Because the way Corbin talks is just, it's almost robotic. It's very just like, hey, I'm so glad to be here. Can I get a kiss?
2: Oh, Shaq.
0: It's just become a thing. And so much so that on TikTok, if you fall down the rabbit hole, you can't get out of it. Mm-hmm. Where basically, there's a ton of girls that are posting their boyfriends doing Corbin impressions.
3: I got a text. Ladies. Plenty of me to go around. I like Melanie.
4: I got a text. Melanie, can I give you a kiss?
5: Hello. This is Smoothie.
4: I ain't gonna lie. I f with your vibe. Like, I ain't gonna lie. How many kids do I want? I want 3 people. Kenzie.
6: Melanie. I got a text. Kenzie.
7: I got a text. I got a text.
0: Everyone's just doing the same thing. Serena's husband is one of these men?
1: Yes, and I didn't even know this was a trend.
2: Me either.
0: We're going to talk about it. And first of all, we're going to educate Nicasio.
2: Oh, what?
0: We're going to talk all about it next on Tino Cochino Radio.
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1: about her husband, Paul, who has become one of the, you didn't even know he was part of the trend.
2: No.
1: But it's a thing where girls are posting their boyfriends on TikTok making fun of Corbin. He's just one of the standout characters. But it's because of, like, his dialect, like, the way he talks.
2: Mm-hmm. And it's funny because he just randomly, yeah, he'll open the fridge and he's all, Melanie. And then we were at, like, our family's house, which I don't even think they watch Love Island. And he's just, again, like, Kenzie. I'm like, they're probably looking
1: like,
2: at
1: what's
2: him.
1: What's wrong with Paul?
3: Yeah. You ever think, like, oh, my God, my man's watching this with me. It's so romantic.
2: Yeah,
3: but do you think he's a masculine man watching this?
1: This is what people are watching. They're watching other people live. This even goes back to kids that watch that Ryan toy review or whatever it is, or the kids that watch other kids on YouTube play with toys. Everybody's watching everybody else live.
2: I think it's because we like to get mad because we're getting mad at these characters. Like, oh, he, like, she needs to dump him. I can't stand him. And then my husband chimes in. And he gets the popcorn.
1: But look, again, this applies to us. So think about this. Think about what you're watching daily. Think about what you're watching daily. Now, how do we apply that? How do we make our listeners want to come back for more about what we're talking about? Because it's got to be the exact same thing.
3: For sure.
1: Something personal going on in your life right now. Go.
3: I'm having car problems right now, and it just sucks because I have to fix it. And I'm damn near a mechanic because I'm actually doing it myself.
1: I don't believe that.
3: That's what's going on.
1: What
3: I'm serious.
1: What are you doing to fix it?
3: I had a, so it, my girlfriend's car stopped.

0: week, and we're just trying to get back on, I guess, a routine, which is hard because life goes on.
1: Yeah, it's weird, right?
0: Mm-hmm.
1: How do you process it? So how's he doing? Is he good?
0: Yeah, I mean, we're taking it day by day. Like, some days he's good, some days are worse than others. And then, like, our son was really sad because that's his grandma. So just, you know, going through all of that.
1: Life be life in there.
2: Mm-hmm. You still have time to watch Love Island.
0: Yes,
2: love it.
0: Yes, and bond together.
1: And you're still judging. Ladies, this is a real question. Do you think you make your man feel like a man?
2: Ooh.
1: Is that even a thought that crosses your mind? Let's talk more about it. Next.
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0: stylish. 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Watch on my wrist, but I want that diamond. 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

0: There's six ways that make your man feel like a man. Let's go one by one.
1: Show genuine appreciation. So expressing gratitude for both small everyday acts and larger efforts can make a huge impact.
0: So you do this?
1: Yes, I do. I try to say thank you for those big small
0: things.
1: Number
0: two?
1: Ask for his help. Even if you're completely independent, allowing him to help you with physical tasks like opening a jar, reaching for something high, or carrying groceries.
0: Okay, number three?
1: Let him lead. While you are equal partners in a relationship, leaning into his desire to solve problems and provide direction can make him feel masculine.
2: Now this one you don't.
0: Do you believe in this?
1: I mean,
0: the silence said
1: no, but the thing is, he likes me to lead a little bit more. So that's another thing too. So it's like we go back and forth.
0: Number four.
1: Use specific words of affirmation. General compliments are great, but specific, precise admiration is even better. Instead of just saying he's great, point out exactly what he did well.
0: I mean, that goes back to what number one was, kind of.
1: Mm-hmm.
0: Number five.
1: Brag about him to others. Gloat about his accomplishments or things he has done for you in front of your friends or family.
0: Nicasio just grabbed his hat and covered his face when you said that. Why'd you do that?
2: Because I know this is not happening.
1: I try to, and you just on him all the time on the radio.
2: I mean, well, yeah, because he's watching Love Island with you.
0: I got a text. Number six, the final one of how to make your man feel appreciated. What is it?
1: Give him a safe space to unwind. Sometimes being a man feels like a heavy burden. Let him take off his armor and be vulnerable with you without fear or judgment.
3: Coming up next.
0: There's a guy that just crashed out at a restaurant for tipping. I'm low-key on this guy's side, though.
2: Me too.
0: He left a long note, like, explaining everything. I want to read it to you next, and we'll see whose side you pick.
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6: 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Like, I ain't even

0: There's a man going viral for his reaction to tipping. So I guess he went to like a nice restaurant, right?
1: Yep. Mm-hmm.
0: And the bill came out to $612.73.
1: Ooh, that's a good one.
0: So when you have a bill like that, they give you the suggested gratuity. So if you were to do 18%, that's a $110 tip. Mm-hmm. 20%, which is, you know, normal. It's what everyone says you should leave. That's $122.54. Oh. Mm-hmm. And if you want to be a little extra, you know, courteous, 22% will be $134.80. This man left $9.
2: Oh, wow.
0: And people are saying that he's in the wrong. But this is what he wrote on the bottom of the receipt. To everyone acting like tipping rules are written in stone, let's talk about it. I had a $612 bill, and suddenly I'm just supposed to leave over $120 just because the total was higher. Same plates carried, same drinks refilled, same amount of time at the table, but somehow the menu prices decide the servers pay? I left $9. That's still real money for a couple hours of service, but the mood shifted immediately, like I'd broken up with someone or I did some unspoken law. Then the manager came over talking about this industry standard, and if that settles the whole debate. Since when does a more expensive meal automatically mean more effort? If I order a $50 entree instead of a $20 one, does the plate suddenly weigh more?
1: Ooh.
0: I do tip for good service, but I don't think a tip should automatically become a percentage-based surcharge just because the restaurant charges more. So honestly, is that fair? Or have we just gotten too used to it to question it?
1: Oh my God.
2: I think that he shouldn't have went to that restaurant then, because you know the standard. You know how these people make money. And if you're choosing to go to a place that serves, you know, $600 worth of food, then go somewhere else. So because you know what you're going to tip. You know what you're going to pay.
0: That's what we've been taught. Like, you're saying that too. Like, you're going to a nice restaurant. You know what it is. But why is that what it is? If it's the service that you're tipping for, not the menu
2: items. So you think $9. $9 is a good
0: tip. Why is it
2: tip?
0: Okay at Olive Garden?
2: I don't tip. I don't leave $9 because I'm probably spending a little over $100 at Olive Garden, so I'm not leaving $9.
0: Jesus,
1: Dad, what are you getting?
0: $100 at Olive Garden?
2: It's a family of four.
0: You ordered two pastas, you split it for four.
1: I know.
0: Oh my God. I want to talk to you guys about my dating podcast. It's called Laugh and Love. A new episode drops today. We'll talk about it next.
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2: 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The city will use GPS technology to locate precise locations of the use of illegal fireworks. 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
10: If you're looking for a new podcast to stream, I got you, man. It's called Laugh and Love. It's my new dating podcast where honestly we just make fun of dating in 2026 because it's just, I don't know, it's just weird, man.
11: I don't know what to talk about on this week's episode. I got to record it today. What do you think? You have single friends. What are they talking about? What are they going through right now, Serena?
12: And not by choice.
13: I have one friend who I can't stand her baby daddy and ex-husband, and I've been seeing her post about him lately, and I've even like sent her the little eye roll emoji. She's like, dang. Oh gosh, we have to like talk. I'm like, oh god.
11: Oh wow, why don't you like the baby daddy? I mean,
13: they divorced. Like, it was a whole
11: So they divorced, but now they're talking again.
13: Yeah.
11: And you hate the fact that she's trying to make it work with her child's father.
13: If you knew the things that he did to her.
9: But do you feel like they look at you like, oh, you're just jealous. Like, or not jealous, but like they think you're too good for them. Because you have a husband and kids and all
13: that. No, because she knows. She knows that she shouldn't be with him.
11: But why does she go back, you think?
13: I don't know. I haven't talked to her. She said that we need to grab drinks so she can tell me.
11: Damn. Oh, and then you had a friend, too. I forgot what the story was. Something about, like, she hooked up with a baseball player and it went weird, or what was it?
13: They were just, like, I guess, like, hooking up. Like, she knew what it is, but she thought it was a little bit more serious because he was going to fly her out. They still talk. She's like, but I'm not stupid. I know, like, you know, he's probably hooking up with other people. But she saw a TikTok that was served to her, and this girl was just, like, talking about this horrible date with this baseball player and never mentioned the name. And she said there's, like, thousands of girls in the comments, like, oh, it must be so-and-so, and just dropping his name. And
11: don't
13: she's
11: we
13: like,
11: all know this, that athletes are all out, wilding out?
13: Yeah, like, I think so, but I don't think them? You know, like, when you see, like, it's thousands, though, you're like, ew.
11: It's like, for guys, like, we think that you go to a strip club and the stripper really likes you. No, she doesn't.
9: No, she doesn't. I mean, during the time, she does.
11: Like the money. Oh, Nicasio fell for it. Listen, we'll see what we talk about. Just go stream it, man. Get caught up up until today's episode, and then we'll hit the new one tonight. Just wherever you stream your favorite podcast, search for Tino Cochino. 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

0: house.
1: All right, so Rebecca is questioning whether or not her best friend actually considers her a best friend.
2: Oh,
3: dang.
1: She sent us a DM. We need to know the reasoning before we judge. Please read that, Serena.
3: One of my closest friends and I have always bonded over books. We swap recommendations, text about plot twists, and joke that we're in our own little two-person book club. Well, she recently started an actual book club with a bunch of our mutual friends, and I wasn't invited. When I asked about it, she said she didn't think I'd be interested because I'm busy with work and the kids. Maybe that's true, but it still really hurt my feelings.
1: Yeah, I don't know. That's kind of weird because if you guys have your own little book club that you think is such a thing, clearly she knows you're passionate about it. And if she's starting an actual book club, you would think she would ask you, even if, like, almost like a pity invite. Like, even if she knew that you had all this going on, she would still be like, hey, I know you're busy, but, you know, I'm starting this thing if you want to be a part of it. So I don't know. It's interesting to me.
3: Yeah, I would be upset. And if she said, like, oh, I didn't think you'd be interested or, you know, like, because you're too busy. I'd be like, well, why would you think that when I literally talked to you about the book? So I don't think she's a real friend. I think there's some hidden, like, weirdness there.
1: Nicasio?
2: I'm with the friend just because I feel like this person has to do what she has to do to for you to pay attention to your family and get things done that you've been putting off to the side. Because realistically, this is not important. Like, it's not going to do anything.
1: So she's actually being a good friend by looking out for her and not wasting her time, you think?
2: For example,
3: maybe
2: I have a son.
3: Maybe she needs to get out the house.
2: No, why? Get away from your family? That's crazy.
3: You're always away from your family.
2: Well, hold on. No, I'm not.
3: How many times do you golf?
2: One time out of the month.
1: Oh, life. Wow.
2: And hold on.
1: You guys find like a marriage.
2: Yeah,
1: that's
2: crazy. She acts like she knows my life.
1: It's wild. Does she?
2: Yeah, I don't know. I've been trying to invite her in my life. She don't want to come.
1: Oh, it's crazy.
2: But anyway, it's a whole different thing. Me and my friend go through the same thing. Him and my other friend golf. And I find out that I'm like, yo, how come you guys didn't invite me? And he tells me, he goes, cuz, fam, he was like, you're a family guy now. He goes, you know, just focus on that. And then, you know, whenever you get some time and we can talk about it together, then you can actually come out. He goes, but I'm not going to invite you every weekend. And you know what? I end up going to the movies and doing things with my son, and I'm thankful for him for that.
1: All I learned from this is that you hang out with old men, because if he called you fam, that's how
2: fam?
1: I knew he's old. Yeah, if he was younger, he'd be like, yo, come on, gang. Well, what up, twin? Like, it would have been one of those two.
3: And well, he just doesn't like you.
2: Well, maybe so.
1: Serena clearly doesn't.
2: Yeah, I know. I'm like, yo, what's up?
1: There's some weird energy today.
2: Yeah, what's up?
3: I think I made it clear that I don't like you.
2: That you don't like me?
1: What is this?
2: Oh, wow.
1: Oh,
2: wow. This is crazy work.
1: We're going to talk to Jocelyn and get her thoughts on it. Next, listener therapy on Tino Cochino Radio.
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0: Rebecca reached out questioning whether or not her best friend is actually her best friend because they're super close and bonded over books, right? And so they're always swapping recommendations, talking plot twists. Yes. Oh, my God. And I guess Rebecca's best friend just started a book club. Problem is, she started it with other friends and did not invite her.
1: That's hurtful.
0: And so she's questioning whether or not she's overreacting or if she should say something. Jocelyn, what do you think?
2: Yes, call her out.
3: Oh, dang.
2: If she considers her a friend, she's going to call her out and she's going to tell her how she feels. And now it's however the friend responds to that, whether the friendship was even a friendship.
0: Why do you think she didn't ask her to be a part of it if they're both so into it? There's got to be a reason.
2: Yeah, I don't even know. There definitely is a reason because I don't see why somebody wouldn't. You know,
0: I feel like she probably has a bad taste in books. Like Serena just reads all the sex books all the time.
1: I do not just read all the sex books.
3: You do.
1: No, I don't.
0: Do you read those?
2: No.
0: That didn't sound convincing
1: at all. It's not sex. It's love stories.
0: Yeah. Serena reads Harry Potter, but it's the explicit version.
3: Yeah.
0: Harry took his big wand and cast a spell on me.
4: Coming up next.
0: Celebrity gossip. What are we talking about today in Tea Time, Serena?
1: So Off Campus, it's a huge show right now, but I'm pretty sure you guys don't know what I'm talking about.
0: I've not heard of it.
1: But there's actually two characters on there. They're dating in real life now, and it's big news.
0: Oh my God! We're going to talk about it next.
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0: So what is Off Campus, Serena? This is a TV show or like a stream?
1: Yes,
0: like a YouTube?
1: It's on Amazon Prime. It's everywhere. I don't know. I can't,
2: we got to stop saying that.
1: It is.
0: I've never heard of
1: the
0: it.
1: The girlies know about it.
0: Okay.
1: But it's a hockey romance. It's based off a book.
0: Oh,
1: it's
0: a gay one?
1: No. That's Heated Rivalries. It's a whole
0: thing. Oh, okay.
1: Yeah.
2: What is going on?
0: Is there a hockey thing? I know Mighty Ducks. That's what I know. Okay, so two of the stars of this show are actually dating in real life?
1: Yes. So there was rumors that Mika Abdallah and Josh Houston. Were dating, but now there's actual pictures that's confirming things. They took a little trip to Paris. They're kissing, and the people are like, "Oh my gosh, I can't believe this!" Because I guess Mika just ended her 5-year relationship earlier this month.
0: You know what's funny right now? What I'm realizing, this is how

0: sounds like when we talk about Love Island and Ocasio's never seen it. Because this sounds so dumb to me right now.
1: Oh,
0: like,
1: you see?
0: I just want to laugh. And so, but now I understand where you're coming from because you haven't seen Love Island, so you feel the same way.
2: But this is like the girlies know about this. This is a huge show. And then the guy, Josh Houston, he's rumored to be Zayden Ryerson, you know, the guy that I've been talking about.
0: From your sex book.
2: Yes, but
3: that's why
2: he cannot be Zayden Ryerson. Like, he is not my Zayden.
0: Well, so in your eyes, who could play Zayden? Gotta be Jason Derulo, right? He's hot. Jesus.
1: Yeah.
2: I mean, he could be, because the author had previously said this is not...
0: Yeah,
2: I mean,
0: that's tongue-tied? That's crazy work.
2: But she had said that it is not a white man that is playing at Zayden. She does not want that.
0: That's kind of racist.
2: Well, that's how he's, like, in the book. He has brown skin.
0: Don't get me started on the book and how people should look.
3: Yeah, that's
0: what
3: true.
0: Else, Nicasio? What else?
3: No, I was going to say, like every movie, don't you think, like, if I was acting, it would be hard for me to not, like, you know, catch feelings with the other actor. Because you're always with them all the time. You're
0: 1,000%.
3: Doing these kiss scenes. Yeah,
2: something like that. Because I just saw they had, like, a little, it was, like, a little TikTok. And it was, like, they had a little sign. And it was, like, oh, so true, bestie. And they asked him, like, oh, what's her birthday? And he couldn't remember it. And she's, like, oh, you're stupid. You have to remember it. You have to. And he finally got it. And then he holds up the sign. So true, bestie. And it was just a cute little moment with them.
0: So, if there's anyone still listening, coming up next. I don't know what just happened.
2: The big show.
0: Coming up next, we're going to talk about this new flip phone that is designed to block social media and web browsers.
3: Oh,
0: I
3: wow.
0: I want one of these. New music. 95.7.

0: There is a new flip phone that is designed to block social media and web browsers, and it's set to launch for $499.
1: That's about half.
0: It looks really cool. It looks like the old school Sprint flip phone, like the very first one that came out with the camera phone.
1: Nice. Yeah.
0: I think it's dope, man. Yeah, there's no social media. There's no anything. You literally use it. I guess you can text. It's got WhatsApp on it, so that's cool. And you can put music on it. I think it's a good idea.
1: Bro.
2: That is good, especially I think even for kids.
1: Yeah, yeah.
2: So they're not, if you want them away from social media and all that stuff.
0: It's called the Commodore Callback. You just said it's basically designed to reduce distractions while still supporting essential apps. Yeah, there we go. Like Google Maps, Telegram, Uber. But that's dope, bro. So it's basically the phone has got everything that you need. The texting will be interesting because it'll be like the old school T9.
2: Uh-huh.
1: Yeah.
0: We got to go like four steps to hit G. But I think it's dope. Yeah, and again, especially for kids. But I mean, just how we were talking about how Gen Z, I think we talked about it yesterday, how they're bringing back iPods because they don't want distractions. Mm-hmm. This could be the cell phone version of that.
2: Yeah. Well, I think I forgot who it was, but it was a mom where I saw that she had just bought a flip phone because she said that she felt like her phone was starting to take away her like attention from her kids. Mm-hmm. So she went and got a flip phone because she's like, I can't do anything. It's just like, I'm not being taken away from things that are important in life.
0: I don't see a link to share it with you guys, but if you just look it up, again, it's called the Commodore. Just look up Commodore flip phone, and you should be able to find it. And if you guys find the drop, like when it's going to come out, let me know.
1: Yeah, let me know.
0: I would get one, I think.
1: Are the emojis still there?
0: It's a good question. It doesn't
1: show. They take those away, too? Oh,
0: I wonder. I mean, no, probably not, because if it's digital, it's still, it doesn't look like it's touchscreen, but it's still digital.
1: Yeah.
0: And it's still got apps. It's just not social media apps.
2: Oh. It's probably coming off funky, though, on an iPhone. Like, if you sent it to the iPhone, it'd be like, I don't know, like a melting smiley face or something.
0: Oh, I wonder. And, like, you know how, like, if you don't... Well, even that Commander, I wonder if you can get it through, like, if you're with Verizon, can you get it through Verizon? Or, are your text message is going to come up green because it's not an iPhone? Or would it come up some other color? I wonder.
1: It will. Is OnlyFans considered a social media app?
0: Ooh, good question.
1: Because if I just had that in my texting, I'm fine.
0: Coming up next. I want to see if Serena agrees with this or not. Apparently, having sons makes moms age faster.
2: Oh, God.
1: I can tell.
0: How old is he now? Five, six?
2: Six,
0: yes. That's crazy. All right, we'll talk all about it next.
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Friends to lovers need a part to star in. 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
11: Having sons, all right, let's see. Follow along. Having sons may make moms age faster. And this is according to a study.
12: Dang, so it's real.
11: It says parents often joke that boys age them faster. And some research actually suggests that there may be a biological basis for that feeling. A study found that mothers with more sons tended to have shorter protective caps on the, what is this, telomeres?
12: Teletubbies.
11: Yeah, that's what it is. They had shorter Teletubbies compared to mothers with fewer sons or more daughters. And the researchers believe the link could be related to the increased physical and emotional demands often associated with raising boys. What are your thoughts on this?
12: Stressful.
13: I mean, I've heard that boys have more energy, but in my, I guess, experience, it's been an opposite. Like, my daughter's the one that, like, is climbing on things and jumping off the couch. Like, she's setting up pillows on the floor, and then she jumps off the couch, like, to try to land on these pillows. So I feel like it's her that we're constantly like, no, wait, get off that.
11: Shouldn't you be watching her? Yeah, instead of actually watching her, he's like, you're watching. Serena's watching her set the pillows up and climb up. She's like, do it.
13: I'm like, she's going to learn.
12: I feel like girls would make the guys age faster because, you know, when they grow up, they start bringing around a bunch of guys and stuff like that.
11: Have you ever seen, damn, what's the movie called? It's got Gerard Butler, 50 Cent, Den of Thieves.
12: Oh, yeah. The first one?
11: Yeah.
12: Yeah.
11: And the,
12: good. Oh,
11: the
12: yeah.
11: guy's daughter comes over.
12: 50 Cent?
11: They bring him into the garage. And they check the hell
12: all
11: out
12: those
11: of
12: guys?
11: That was scary, bro. I can't imagine. That would suck. I mean, sorry for all the guys out there that have daughters. I'm just saying, that one moment's got to suck when they bring over the first boyfriend.
13: I just don't understand why it's, like, made a thing. I think because I have a son, like, it makes me sad to think that, like, people are going to view him that way. Like, when he goes over.
11: It's just in general. Like, you want to make sure, I feel like, if you have a daughter, that you're trusting your baby girl to go with some strange person. I mean, he doesn't know your son.
13: No,
11: so
13: and I understand that side, but also, like, I hate the jokes of, like, the dad's like, oh, yeah, I'm going to get my shotgun and, like, scare this boy. Because I'm like, what if that's my son?
11: But what about, like, your daughter?
13: No, I understand that part, too. And I feel like I'm going to be respectful when a boy does come because I'm also a boy mom.
12: I don't know.
13: So when people say that they're going to be, like, aggressive to these boys, like, that kind of makes me upset.
12: But it's not so much harsh versus a woman, like, I think I'm with the daughter on this one.
11: How was your dad? Like, whenever he met a boyfriend, was he a nice man to them?
13: Well, Paul's the first person I brought home, and my dad was nice to him.
11: He's only met one boy?
13: Yes.
12: But what about the sneaky links?
11: Well, he wouldn't have been sneaky if he met them.
12: Well, you're right.
11: Math.
12: It's mathing.
13: Well, it's like, if they didn't matter, why was I bring him home?
11: But why would you talk to someone that doesn't matter?
13: Because you date, and you figure out if they're going
12: to
13: matter.
12: So when you were dating, you didn't bring no boys, like, at all home?
13: No.
12: Like, even to pick you up?
13: No.
12: Dang.
11: He walked 3 miles.
12: I know.
11: Meet
12: him at the corner.
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0: 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And I'm out.
1: KPAT, Orchid Santa Maria, Lompoc.

0: So there's a man going viral because he took his daughter into a woman's restroom. Serena thinks this makes total sense. Nicasio thinks it's creepy.
1: It's creepy, yeah.
0: We'll see what you think about it. We'll give you all the context. 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
3: Damn. Every time I look at you, I swear to God, you got that feet, you got body, you got that long arms, fingers, flat feet, big...

0: was my fault, not yours, not his. It was my fault. I'm sorry. You know? It was my fault. Not him, because he always wanted to be there for you. And I'm sorry, I was young. But he's always wanted to be a father to you. So I've done it. And I take ownership of that, of my choices and decisions. And I'm sorry for that. He's a good guy. So don't hold that against him, because it was my fault. Just, you know, forgive me.
1: All right, Nicasio, break this situation down. You saw the story of a man. I guess it's going viral. He took his little daughter, little baby girl, into the woman's restroom. Mm-hmm. And the comments, people are divided, basically, because some people are saying, oh, this is great. That's where the daughter should go, to the woman's restroom. It's okay. Other people are saying, why would you, like, as a grown man, walk into the woman's restroom?
2: Yeah,
1: that's
2: for
1: weird.
2: Sure.
1: Where do you stand on this?
2: I think it's weird that he's taking her in the women's restroom. Because I understand, like, yes, she's a girl, so she goes in the women's restroom, and it's a little safer in there for her. And so, but it's just like, but it's also, you're a full-grown man, and you have eyes. It can also be creepy at that point.
1: For the women that are in the restroom.
2: Exactly. Like, who's going to know better? Like, the little girls or the, you know, the dad?
3: But I think it's pretty common, because there's been situations where I've seen dads, like, kind of, like, knock in, like, say, hello, is anyone in here? And they take their daughters in there. Like, yeah. I've seen it's a common thing. And I think as a mother, like, you don't trust people in general. So you don't want your kids, especially when they're young, going into this setting that you can't see them.
1: So let's say your husband and your daughter are out and about. It's just them. She needs to go to the restroom. You would prefer him to take her into the woman's restroom.
3: Or at least check, yeah.
2: That's weird. Just take them into the men's stall. Like, my girl, like, whenever my son needs to go to the restroom, she doesn't go in the men's restroom. She goes in the women's restroom.
1: Now, I feel like 9 times out of 10, when you see a woman out with her son, she takes the son into the woman's restroom.
2: Yes.
1: She doesn't go into the men's.
3: But I think it's just different. I don't know why, but it is.
2: But you're accompanied by the adult. Like, the adult's there.
3: So yeah, the parent.
2: Yeah, so what's so
1: that's why Nicasio's saying the guy should take the daughter into the men's restroom.
2: Yeah, and in the stall.
3: But
2: the handicapped one.
3: But it doesn't matter, because I feel like, I mean, boys just whip it out in the little urinals, so they could clearly see stuff.
2: I know, but it's just like they're so little, and so they don't really know about that. The guy knows about everything, so when he walks into the women's restroom, he can see more. He can see a girl squatting.
3: If he's checking,
1: you know,
3: to make
1: have urinals,
3: sure,
1: right in the girl's restroom.
2: I always thought that. I'm like, do they like
1: they just walk
2: do
1: in
2: they
1: pick and lift a leg?
2: Like a fire hydrant.
1: Let's talk to Lynette and see which version she prefers. Should the dad have gone into the men's restroom with his daughter, or did he do the right thing by going into the women's restroom?
4: This is Beyonce.
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0: Nicasio found a video of this guy that's going viral where basically he took his young daughter into a woman's restroom. And Nicasio feels like that's weird because the women are in there. They're going to be creeped out by the guy.
1: Exactly.
0: But a lot of women are saying, no, no, no, we accept that. It makes sense. This is a daughter. This is where she should come.
1: It's like, choose one, man.
0: Let's talk to Lynette. What are your thoughts? Is it weird?
2: I think he took into the women's restroom. I'm okay with it. I always tell my fiance he should take my daughter into the women's restroom, but he doesn't feel comfortable going in there.
0: So it's more so the guys that are making it weird than the women, right? The women understand.
2: Yes. Yes. I'm totally okay with a man going into the women's restroom to take his daughter.
0: Yeah, Nicasio was telling us that he thinks the dad should take him into the guy's restroom, but like in a private stall, obviously, but in a guy's restroom. But to me, that's weird. You're exposing your daughter to all these men.
2: Yeah, I think it's weird, but my fiance never listens to me.
3: I've also been in situations where, like, I've heard, like, a man kind of announce himself, like, excuse me, is anyone in here? And, like, yeah. And then he was just checking for his daughters, like, to make sure, like, his daughters are okay going in. Or, like, I've had somebody, like, even a dad ask, like, oh, can you, like, kind of keep an eye on my daughter while she goes in there?
2: Oh, yeah, I'm totally okay for it. I say all men should just take their daughters to the women's restroom. I agree.
0: Nicasio doesn't even have a daughter, but he walks in still and goes, hey, it's just me, just checking for my kid. You see? A study just indicated about, 90%, I believe it says, of men's stress is caused by women.
4: No, really?
3: Oh, I bet you 100% of women's stress comes from men.
4: Hey, yo, chill.
0: There she is. I got a text. Let's talk all about it next.
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0: So there's a study that indicates that about 90% of men's stress is caused by women.
1: Okay, well, tell me more.
0: It says stress can come from many aspects of life, including work, finances, health, relationships, and personal responsibilities. While some

0: Studies may suggest that relationship challenges are a significant source of stress for many men. It is inaccurate to claim that women are responsible for 90% of men's stress. Healthy relationships are built on mutual understanding, communication, and support, and both partners can contribute to either reducing or increasing the stress. And rather than placing the blame on one gender, it's more constructive to focus on respect, empathy, and solving problems together.
1: So that was rage bait.
0: It was. It literally, I hate when you read something and like the tease says one thing and then you read it and it's the exact opposite.
1: Mm-hmm.
0: It makes me so mad. I don't know. I mean, the comments are kind of wild. I mean, the dudes are just pissed off, obviously. This guy said you really needed a study for the truth.
2: Oh, dang.
1: I mean, I think it just depends on each individual person. But also, I think relationships are stressful in general. Like, my husband stresses me out, but I still love him. I stress him out, but he still loves me.
2: I mean, I'm saying, like, if the general guy, like, if he's paying for everything, he's doing everything, and it's just, it's got to be a lot of stress for him, right? Like, he's got to, you know, keep it together at home.
1: I don't know why you have this, like, idea that women don't pay for anything. Like, women work. Actually, I saw something recently that women are outworking men. Like, women hold more jobs than men do.
0: Is that why y'all are so angry?
1: Maybe.
2: But were you sleeping when you saw this?
0: Oh, you think it was a dream? One of the comments says, be very careful whom you have children with or marry. It's the biggest decision of your life.
2: Oh, yeah.
0: That is true.
2: Mm-hmm.
0: I mean, man, it's got to suck. Like, I understand accidents happen and or they're not all accidents, but whatever.
2: Yeah, exactly.
0: I understand that accidents happen and you might slip up. But, man, to just have a baby with, like, that one night stander or.
2: No capper.
0: Whatever. Or, you know, that. It's got to be just, I mean, you're stuck with it forever now. That's a part of you. You've created life with this person that you don't even know or don't even get along with. Like, my point in talking about this is that there's got to be, I feel like, some more thought put into who you're just hooking up with.
1: Yes, agreed.
2: No,
0: like,
2: yeah.
0: Before you do it, at least look at them and be like, damn, am I going to be okay being with this 18 years from now?
2: Yeah, I mean, you got to live with them forever.
0: Next. Just because you cheat, are you really a bad person?
2: I don't think so.
1: You're not a bad boyfriend.
2: Oh, yeah.
0: But are you a bad person? Is the question. We're going to talk more about it next.
3: New music.
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3: Turn it up. 95.7. 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
1: Let me see you turn it up louder. Let me see you turn it up louder. Everybody, let's go!
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0: we were having a talk off the air, and I was like, ooh, we should talk about this on the air, because it really is just, I think, about perspective. Can you be a good person, but that does bad things?
1: Yes.
0: I think that is the case.
2: I mean, yeah, I agree too.
0: Okay, so then when it comes to cheating, can you be a good person, but you cheat?
2: Possibly, but it also depends. Like, is this something that you feel bad about when you're doing, or is this like you're just looking at like women as objects? Because if that's the case, then that makes you a bad person.
0: Are you a bad person? And like, what if everything else though? What if they take care of the family? They're a provider. They treat people with respect. The only thing that they do wrong is cheat in relationships. Does that outweigh all? Like, if we're going pros and cons, and it's 10 pros, and that's the one con, are they still not a bad person?
2: Or are they still a bad person? They may not be a bad person, but they're not a good partner, and therefore you might lose your whole family because you're not a good husband.
1: Well, who said that the woman can't cheat either? And I feel like when they cheat, they're a bad person because they're cheating based off of emotion.
0: Right. So you think guys cheat for just physical?
1: Yeah, we like at the time we don't know what we're doing.
0: We're right. Just we're just like a dog.
1: Yeah.
0: And the girl, she's like, oh, I'll show you.
1: Yeah, I'm going to ruin our whole family.
0: I mean, in
2: fairness.
0: Well,
2: if you're cheating as a man, you're still ruining your whole family, even if it is physical. So
1: yeah, but we'll come back and apologize to you on our knees. You guys won't. You guys will be like, we're done.
0: I mean, on Love Island, we're both watching this right now.
2: Yes.
0: I don't know if you're on this episode yet, but when the guys go to Casa Amor and the girls are like, oh, I'll show him. They want to play. I'll go tit for tat. I'll go. That goes back to the guys

0: the guys really are cheating, also doing that.
1: They're
0: on
1: there
0: Love
1: to
0: Island.
1: Explore, though. That's the whole point of the thing.
0: No,
1: and
0: but
1: the girls
0: Zach,
1: are on purpose trying to do it.
0: Zach does
1: based
0: it
1: on emotion.
0: What did Zach do when Caleb pulled Kata for a chat? He's like, "Well, I'll just go pull Melanie."
2: Oh my God, this sounds hot.
1: It's messy.
2: I gotta watch this show.
1: It's just messy. Does this mean that they're bad people?
0: No, but also, again, like, you're just a bad partner. And it depends. Like how I said, if you are objectifying people and this is why you keep cheating, then you're not really respecting people and that makes you a bad person. But if this is something like, I don't know, you have like some type of sex addiction, then no, you're not a bad person, but there's something going on there.
2: But say like in your relationship, like say like, you know, you guys are fighting, everything is going bad. And you're like, man, like I don't want to end this like this because of the kids, but I also find this other guy attractive and he's been there for me, and you cheat with him. If you were to tell me that, I'd have been like, you're not a bad person. You're just stuck in a hard place.
0: I think that's kind of what I'm saying.
2: Mm. Would you do that?
0: No, I would not do that.
2: Oh, so you'd break it off and then go with someone?
0: Yes.
2: Oh, that's boring.
1: But if you would break it off and then go do it, you've already been emotionally kind of cheating. You just haven't physically done it yet.
2: Yeah, because you've been
1: you've
2: talking
1: done enough to lead up to the point to leave the current relationship.
0: Well, how do you know it's not? How do you know the person? Why do you guys always try to come at me?
2: No,
1: whoa, whoa, whoa. Now you see what happened? We're just having a conversation. Whoa. And then she got defensive. No one said this was about you in the first place. Is there something you want to confess?
0: No, you guys tag team me.
1: I got it.
3: Coming up next.
1: Study finds a record of 25.2 million adults are currently under 35 living with their parents. Come on, man.
2: Loser.
1: Let's talk more about this next.
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1: You ready?
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1: I don't know what it is, man. I feel like just, I could not wait to leave the house when I was younger. Like, in my mind, I was always like, bro, I'm about to grow up. I'm going to turn 18. Yeah. I'm going to get out of here. I wanted to get out young. We're at a point now, bro. 25.2 million adults under 35 are still living with their parents.
2: But I just think it's the cost of living, because I just saw something, I think it was yesterday, that $100,000 now is $50,000 compared to, I forgot which year it was. So it's just like that cost of living is just skyrocketing.
1: My thing is, you don't have to move out alone. Get a few of your friends.
3: Roommates, yeah.
1: And get your roommates and split the rent. There's ways to do it.
3: Again,
1: I feel like there's a lack of effort or creativity or way to like problem solve and figure it out. And there's like, it's just expensive. Yeah. I'll just stay home.
4: And for the most part, I feel like people are not being rushed out. So like,
1: that's true.
4: Say like, you know, he's not like, if one of the kids found a girlfriend and then got her pregnant, now you have to get out. So, but if they don't really, if they're not doing any of that, they could stay there and just milk it.
2: I feel like if, as long as my parents or my kids were working and like they weren't losers, I wouldn't mind them staying with me forever.
1: If your kid's working and still staying at home, he is a loser, Serena. You raised a loser.
2: No, I don't think
1: really? That's
2: so.
1: What's he doing with his money?
2: I don't know.
4: He's eating it. Like, he's good. Like, he's taking it in.
1: He's literally taking advantage of you. As a grown man, he's out working. Like, you don't want... Don't parents want their kids to grow up and be a certain version of successful? And I think paying rent would be the bare minimum.
2: I mean, maybe they pay rent. I don't know. But I don't see myself kicking out my kids ever.
4: Ever?
2: Ever.
4: Oh, wow. I thought you...
1: Her husband's at least... like, can we please hook up sometime?
2: I feel uncomfortable.
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1: KPAT, Orchid Santa Maria, Lombok. From Lombok, Santa Maria to San Luis Obispo.

0: time, baby.
1: Yes, sir. Yeah.
0: Let's play. Are you smarter than Ocasio? I want you to listen carefully. This is going to be your question today.
2: Who's the very first celebrity that was punked by Ashton Kutcher in 2003? Is it A, Justin Bieber, B, Justin Timberlake, or C, Tila Tequila?
0: We have Isabella on the line. She seems confident, so we'll let her play the game next and see if she is smarter than Ocasio or not.
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5: She ain't even all that. I ain't even like that.

0: Are you smarter than Nicasio?
1: Yes,
0: we're going to play the game with Isabella. How are you doing today?
2: I'm good, thanks.
0: I love it. Well, listen, this is really easy. Nicasio's going to give you a question. He's got multiple choice answers. All you got to do is pick the right one so we can get you hooked up. Sound good?
2: Okay, sounds good, yeah.
1: Who's the very first celebrity that was punked by Ashton Kutcher in 2003? Is it A, Justin Bieber, B, Justin Timberlake, or C, Tila Tequila?
2: Justin Timberlake. B?
1: It is B.
0: Justin Timberlake.
1: Yay! Oh, my God.
0: Congratulations. We're going to get you hooked up. Sound good?
2: Sounds good. Thank you.
0: Thank you for listening and playing. I appreciate it. Coming up next, we have got 10 questions that will tell you everything about their past relationships.
1: Ooh. Ooh. Oh, my God.
0: We'll crack the code. Don't move.
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0: Okay, 10 questions that will tell you everything about their past relationships. We'll have Serena just go 1, 2, 3, 4, 5, whatever, whatever. Yep. And then when we hear one, we're like, ooh, we'll stop and talk about it. So go ahead. Start with one.
1: Have you ever had to choose between two people?
0: But that's what dating is, though, right? Yes. If you're dating, you have to choose one.
2: Is that commitment issues if you don't commit to one?
0: I mean, eventually.
2: Right? Yeah, I guess.
0: Number two.
1: What did your last relationship teach you?
0: That's good. You should have got some type of lesson.
1: Yeah, that's what it says. It forces them to reflect on what really went wrong.
0: Number three.
2: Dang.
1: Most embarrassing texts you've sent. And then you'll watch their face and you'll learn more from that than their actual answer.
0: Okay, number four.
1: What's the first thing you notice in a guy or girl and they'll describe their ex without even realizing it?
2: That's horrible.
1: Yeah. I just don't know if I love all these questions because it sounds like you're so focused on like their ex. Like, I don't know, like, I get you want to ask like, oh, like what went wrong? And like, that's fine. But I just feel like all these questions are like, oh, tell me about your ex-boyfriend. Oh, tell me what you like in a guy because you're going to describe your ex-boyfriend. Like, I don't know. It just sounds a little like.
0: Maybe you want to see if they're still caught up on their ex-partner. Yes.
1: Sounds like you're caught up on their ex-partner.
2: No, it sounds like you're hiding something.
0: What's the next one?
1: Nicest lie you've told a guy or girl. And if they hesitate, it wasn't that nice.
0: Well, they're not going to tell you that anyway. No one's going to really tell you that a lie that they've told somebody.
2: Yeah.
0: I don't think. If you're like first dating, because you want to come across perfect. Perfect, yep. Sense.
1: And then this one, ever rejected a great person for no reason? And then it says, good guy equals gone. Red flag alert.
0: That's the current dating world that we're in.
2: Bro, this is insane.
0: Girls don't want a good guy. Like they think it's boring.
1: In your 20s, maybe, but no, I promise you, like, real women want good guys.
2: But how old? Are we talking, like, 50 years old? Because, yes, at
0: that
2: point.
0: I've got a friend that just got out of a relationship, and he did everything for this woman. He would pick up her kid on his own, did all kinds of stuff, and when it came time for, like, accountability, the finger was always pointed.
1: But she still wanted him. She didn't choose, a different guy, right?
0: No, but she's refusing to take accountability for her actions.
1: But that's a whole different issue.
0: Okay, yeah, so God forbid, right?
2: Like you let that
1: I'm
2: slide.
1: Saying,
2: what's
1: like
2: next?
1: That person, like maybe she wasn't the person because she wasn't acting right, but she didn't go choose a different guy, so she was still choosing a good guy.
0: I don't know. She was just out of town this past weekend. I feel like most people don't go out of town alone.
2: Oh damn!
1: Well, if they're not together, then why are you worried about it?
0: Why are you so worked up? We're all friends. This is crazy. I don't even care about this list no more. I got a text.
3: Coming up next.
0: Celebrity gossip. What are we talking about today in tea time, Serena?
1: So off campus, it's a huge show right now, but I'm pretty sure you guys don't know what I'm talking about.
0: I've not heard of it.
1: But there is actually two characters on there. They're dating in real life now, and it's big news.
0: Oh my God! We're going to talk about it next.
4: Come on! Move yourself to the rhythm.
5: What's up, everybody? It's Bozzy.
6: 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I'm Khalid.
7: What's good, y'all? I'm Post Malone.
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0: So what is Off Campus, Serena? This is a TV show or like a stream?
1: Yes,
0: like a YouTube?
1: It's on Amazon Prime. It's everywhere. I don't know. I can't,
2: well, like, we got to stop saying that.
1: It is.
0: I've never heard of
1: it. The girlies know about it.
0: Okay.
1: But it's a hockey romance. It's based off a book.
0: Oh,
1: it's
0: a gay one?
1: No. That's Heated Rivalries. It's a whole
0: thing. Oh, okay.
1: Yeah.
2: What is going on?
0: Why is there a hockey thing? I know Mighty Ducks. That's what I know. Okay, so two of the stars of this show are actually dating in real life?
1: Yes. So there was rumors that Mika Abdallah and Josh Houston. Were dating, but now there's actual pictures that's confirming things. They took a little trip to Paris. They're kissing, and the like. People are like, "Oh my gosh, I can't believe this!" Because I guess Mika just ended her 5-year relationship earlier this month.
0: You know what's funny right now? What I'm realizing, this is how it sounds like when we talk about Love Island, and Ocasio's never seen it because this sounds so dumb to me right now.
2: Oh,
0: like, I just want to laugh, and so but now I understand where you're coming from because you haven't seen Love Island,
1: oh
0: so you
1: gosh,
0: feel the
1: no,
0: same way.
1: But this is like the girlies know about this. This is a huge show. And then the guy, Josh Houston, he's rumored to be Zayden Ryerson, you know, the guy that I've been talking about.
0: From your sex book.
1: Yes, but
2: that's why
1: he cannot be Zayden Ryerson. Like, he is not my Zayden.
0: Well, so in your eyes, who could play Zayden? Gotta be Jason Derulo, right? He's hot. Jesus.
2: Yeah.
1: I mean, he could be. Because the author had previously said this
0: is
1: not
0: tongue tied. That's crazy work.
1: But she had said that it is not a white man that is playing at Zayden. She does not want that.
0: That's kind of racist.
1: Well, that's how he's like in the book. He has brown skin.
0: Don't get me started on the book and how people should look.
2: Yeah, that's
0: what
2: true.
0: Else, Nicasio? What else?
2: No, I was gonna say like every movie. Don't you think like if I was acting, it would be hard for me to not, like, you know, catch feelings with the other actor. Because you're always with them all the time. You're
0: 1,000%.
2: Doing these kiss scenes and stuff like that.
1: It was cute because I just saw they had, like, a little, it was, like, a little TikTok. And it was, like, they had a little sign. And it was, like, oh, so true, bestie. And they asked him, like, oh, what's her birthday? And he couldn't remember it. And she's, like, oh, you're stupid. You have to remember it. You have to. And he finally got it. And then he holds up the sign, so true, bestie. And it was just a cute little moment with them.
0: So, if there's anyone still listening, coming up next. I don't know what just happened.
1: It's a big show.
0: Coming up next, we're going to talk about this new flip phone that is designed to block social media and web browsers.
2: Oh,
0: I want one of these.
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0: took chances in my hood like Nevada. Surfed out outside, white interior lasagna.
1: There is a new flip phone that is designed to block social media and web browsers, and it's set to launch for $499.
2: That's about half.
1: It looks really cool. It looks like the old school Sprint flip phone, like the very first one that came out with the camera phone.
2: Nice.
1: Yeah. I think it's dope, man. Yeah, there's no social media. There's no anything. You literally use it. I guess you can text. It's got WhatsApp on it, so that's cool. And you can put music on it. I think it's a good idea.
2: Bro.
3: That is good, especially I think even for kids.
2: Yeah.
3: So they're not, if you want them away from social media and all that stuff.
1: It's called the Commodore Callback. You just said it's basically designed to reduce distractions while still supporting essential apps. Yeah, there we go. Like Google Maps, Telegram, Uber. But that's dope, bro. So it's basically the phone has got everything that you need. The texting will be interesting because it'll be like the old school T9.
3: Uh-huh.
2: Yeah.
1: We got to go like four steps to hit G. But I think it's dope, yeah. And again, especially for kids. But I mean, just how we were talking about how Gen Z, I think we talked about it yesterday, how they're bringing back iPods because they don't want distractions. Mm-hmm. This could be the cell phone version of that.
3: Yeah. Well, I think, I forgot who it was, but it was a mom where I saw that she had just bought a flip phone because she said that she felt like her phone was starting to take away her like attention from her kids. Mm-hmm. So she went and got a flip phone because she's like, I can't do anything. It's just like, I'm not being taken away from things that are important in life.
1: I don't see a link to share it with you guys, but if you just look it up again, it's called the Commodore. Just look up Commodore flip phone and you should be able to find it. And if you guys find the drop, like when it's going to come out, let me know.
2: Yeah, let me know.
1: I would get one, I think.
2: Are the emojis still there?
1: That's a good question. It doesn't show.
2: They take those away too? Oh,
1: I wonder. I mean, no, probably not, because if it's digital, it's still, it doesn't look like it's touchscreen, but it's still digital.
2: Yeah.
1: And it's still got apps. It's just not social media apps.
3: Oh. It'd probably come in all funky, though, on an iPhone. Like, if you sent it to the iPhone, it'd be like, I don't know, like a melting smiley face or something.
1: Oh, I wonder. Like, you know how, like, if you don't... Well, even that Commander, I wonder if you can get it through, like, if you're with Verizon, can you get it through Verizon? Or, are your text messages going to come up green because it's not an iPhone?
2: Oh, yeah.
1: Or would
2: it
1: come up some other color? I wonder.
2: It will. Is OnlyFans considered a social media app?
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1: Yeah. 5.7 The Beat. Having sons, all right, let's see. Follow along. Having sons may make moms age faster. And this is according to a study.
2: Dang, so it's real.
1: It says parents often joke that boys age them faster. And some research actually suggests that there may be a biological basis for that feeling. A study found that mothers with more sons tended to have shorter protective caps on the, what is this, telomeres?
2: Teletubbies.
1: Yeah, that's what it is. They had shorter Teletubbies compared to mothers with fewer sons or more daughters. And the researchers believe the link could be related to the increased physical and emotional demands often associated with raising boys. What are your thoughts on this?
2: Stressful.
3: I mean, I've heard that boys have more energy, but in my, I guess, experience, it's been an opposite. Like, my daughter's the one that, like, is climbing on things and jumping off the couch. Like, she's setting up pillows on the floor, and then she jumps off the couch, like, to try to land on these pillows. So I feel like it's her that we're constantly like, no, wait, get off that.
1: Shouldn't you be watching her? Instead of actually watching her, like, you're watching, Serena's watching her set the pillows up and climb up. She's like, do it.
3: I'm like, she's going to learn. She's going to learn.
2: I feel like girls would make the guys age faster because, you know, when they grow up, they start bringing around a bunch of guys and stuff like that.
1: Have you ever seen, what's the movie called? It's got Gerard Butler, 50 Cent. Den of Thieves.
2: Oh, yeah. The first one?
1: Yeah. And the
2: guy's
1: daughter comes over.
2: 50 Cent.
1: They bring him into the garage. And they check the hell
2: out
1: of him.
2: All those guys?
1: That was scary, bro. I can't imagine. That would suck. I mean, sorry for all the guys out there that have daughters. I'm just saying, that one moment's got to suck when they bring over the first boyfriend.
3: I just don't understand why it's, like, made a thing. I think because I have a son, like, it makes me sad to think that, like, people are going to view him that way. Like, when he goes over.
1: It's just in general. Like, you want to make sure, I feel like, if you have a daughter, that you're trusting your baby girl to go with some strange person. I mean, he doesn't know your son.
3: And I understand that side. But also, like, I hate the jokes of, like, the dad's like, oh, yeah, I'm going to get my shotgun and, like, scare this boy. Because I'm like, what if that's my son?
1: But what about, like, your daughter?
3: No, I understand that part, too. And I feel like I'm going to be respectful when a boy does come because I'm also a boy mom.
2: I don't know.
3: So when people say that they're going to be, like, aggressive to these boys, like, that kind of makes me upset.
2: But it's not so much harsh versus a woman. Like, I think I'm with a daughter on this one.
1: Like, how was your dad? Like, whenever he met a boyfriend, was he a nice man to them?
3: Well, Paul's the first person I brought home, and my dad was nice to him.
1: He's only met one boy?
3: Yes.
2: But what about the sneaky links?
1: Well, they wouldn't have been sneaky if he met them.
2: Well, you're right.
1: Math.
2: It's mathing.
3: Well, it's like, if they didn't matter, why wasn't I bringing home?
1: But why don't you talk to someone that doesn't matter?
3: Because you date, and you figure out if they're going
2: to
3: matter.
2: So when you were dating, you didn't bring no boys, like, at all home?
3: No.
2: Like, even to pick you up?
3: No.
2: Dang.
1: You could have walked 3 miles.
2: I know. Meet him at the corner.
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1: I used to think about immature things. 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

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Zodiac sign, it must be a Gemini moon, cause we about to go half. 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

to fuck around. 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
18: 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The Dragon Fruit Margarita, Spicy Cucumber Margarita, or the the Mexican candy drink or pina colada. How about a mojito? Or try the strawberry fresas con crema. Efren's brings the taste of Mexico to your table, whether you're stopping by for breakfast, lunch, or dinner. Planning a gathering or office lunch? Efren's also offers catering with the same delicious flavors your guests will love. Stop by Efren's at 1285 Laurel Lane in San Luis Obispo and downtown at 892 Marsh. Efren's Mexican Restaurant.
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1: 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Yeah. 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Right. 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

0: 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I guess it was my fault. I'm sorry. You know? It was my fault. Not him, because he always wanted to be there for you. And I'm sorry, I was young. But he's always wanted to be a father to you. So I take ownership of that, of my choices and decisions. And I'm sorry for that. He's a good guy. So don't hold that against him, because it was my fault. Just, you know, forgive me.
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